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4: Hi there, Alana McIntyre here with the latest. Beaches remain closed in parts of Perth where a man was fatally attacked by a shark. The male victim, believed to be in his 60s, was pulled under the water by the animal yesterday during a regular morning swim just south of Hillary's Boat Harbour. A lot of people saw it happen 15 metres offshore. Wildlife scientist Dr. Vanessa Perotta saying it's the fifth fatal attack this year in Australia.
5: This year has been one of those years where we need to really stop, reflect and go, what is the ocean doing?
4: Speaking to Channel 9 there, it's the second shark attack in WA in less than a week. Another man was bitten at Geraldton last Monday. Donald Trump claims the US is going to control Greenland, saying he's struck a deal with the Kingdom of Denmark. He's taken to Truth Social, saying we will immediately begin the process of developing a large military presence in the appropriate part of Greenland. The US president also banned CNN and two other major US media outlets from going to the White House. He says he's proud to do so, effective immediately.
6: Because they're fake news. You get so tired of reading and seeing fake news. When you look at CNN, it's just fake. That's why their ratings are no good.
4: And Princess Diana's brother is standing by his shocking claims about the King. Earl Spencer has told the BBC he is telling the truth after saying the then Prince of Wales said we'll forget her soon enough during a phone call about Princess Di's funeral.
3: Whale Coast Realty Naruma, helping you move on with confidence. 2EC, your sport now.
4: The Roosters are preparing to do battle in tonight's sudden-death NRL final at the SFS. But coach Trent Robinson says they won't get fixated on exploiting Cronulla's weaknesses.
7: In these games, you've got to know where to get to and what to look at in opposition. But we want to play our game really well. And some of that will be at certain players, but it'll be mostly through our style of play.
4: Frio is through to the AFL Grand Final following their 83-71 triumph over the Swans in their prelim at the SCG. The Hawks and Brisbane meet later today at the G.
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8: Warm and sunny across the region, tops of 30 to 31 degrees. We've got some light winds and plenty of sunshine today. Another cracker day tomorrow, wall-to-wall sunshine, temperatures climbing up to 32 degrees. Monday, big change, cooler weather with increasing cloud and chance of a shower or two. Temps around 21 to 23, and Tuesday, mostly cloudy, staying cool with tops of around 20 degrees.
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8: Sandy with you. How you doing this morning? Keeping you company for your Saturday. I'm right by your side up until 1 o'clock, and what a cracker of a weekend. I just can't believe how amazing it looks outside at the moment. So, you know, now's the perfect time to download the free iHeart app, get yourself outdoors, go for a bit of a walk, head to the beach, But if you do, snip, slop, slap and wrap on those sunnies. It's just gorgeous today. But if you need some suggestions of what to do, a few coming your way in around 15.

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0: Better music and more of it. It's 2EC with George Harrison. Looking for something to do? Well, the Eden Community Market is on right now. If you'd like to enjoy some live music and some home-cooked delights, you know where to go, down at Chandos Street in Eden. But if you also think, well, the kids or the grandies, they need a bit of exercise and need to move more. 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

0: From the bay to the border, it's 2EC, right across the far south coast. Cinderella's always been the hero, right? And the ugly stepsisters are always the mean girls, and we've all grown up with a few mean girls in our childhood. You know, we've all gone to school with, I don't know, girls who we thought might have been the evil sisters. But now Netflix has dropped a bombshell, a bit of a teaser, saying that it's more now, well, it's kind of like a fantasy comedy that's reimagining the classic fairy tale with one of the stepsisters, tired of living in Cinderella's shadow, has decided to steal the fairy godmother's wand. Well, she's still evil, clearly. And she's going to hijack the royal ball. I'm looking forward to this. I think, honestly, Cinderella's still going to be the hero. But if you want a little bit of a twist on the evil stepsisters, this looks good. Have a look. It's under our trending tab at 2ec.com.au. Lining up some music from Toto. Hold the line next.
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7: Hi there, Alana McIntyre here with the latest. Donald Trump has announced he's reached an agreement to give the US permanent control over security and all other needs in Greenland. The leaders of Denmark and Greenland have indicated a deal is going to be signed in New York next week on the sidelines of the United Nations General Assembly. Meantime, Donald Trump has also announced he's banning CNN and two other media outlets from the White House, accusing them of delivering fake news. Authorities are yet to track down the shark believed to be behind a fatal shark attack in Perth after being ordered to destroy the animal. Beaches are still closed in parts of Perth after the male victim, understood to be in his 60s, was pulled under the water by the animal yesterday morning during a regular morning swim just south of Hillary's Boat Harbour. Briefly, Raptor Squad officers in New South Wales have charged four people from Victoria who allegedly travelled to Sydney to carry out criminal contracts linked to two shootings earlier this month, and Princess Diana's brothers standing by his explosive claims about King Charles. Ahead of his book launch next week, Earl Spencer has told the BBC about a phone call he had with the then Prince of Wales shortly after Princess Diana died.
8: And then he said, "We'll forget her soon enough." After a stunned silence, I said, "I cannot believe you just said that."
7: The royals have released a statement saying His Majesty is mindful that the pain of fraternal grief can cloud reason and affect judgment.
1: Whale Coast Realty, Narooma. 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Your sport now.
7: Trent Robinson may inject Angus Crichton into the starting side for the Roosters' sudden death finals clash against the Sharks. The veteran back rower has been named on the bench on his return from a foot injury. His coach could throw a selection curveball before kickoff.
9: He's ready to go, so he could start or come off the bench. Yeah, Gus is ready to go.
7: Fremantle are through to the AFL Grand Final after beating the Swans 83-71 at the SCG.
1: 2EC weather.
0: Warm and sunny across the region, tops up 30 to 31 degrees. We've got some light winds and plenty of sunshine today. Another cracker day tomorrow, wall-to-wall sunshine, temperatures climbing up to 32 degrees. Monday, big change, cooler weather with increasing cloud and chance of a shower or two. Temps around 21 to 23 and Tuesday, mostly cloudy, staying cool with tops of around 20 degrees.
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0: You're with Sandy. We're hanging out this morning, keeping you company up until one. And I've come across a story about driving a car that reaches around, just under 500 kilometres an hour. It is a legit car. This is not make-believe. I can't make this up. This is a vehicle that goes as fast as nearly 500 kilometres an hour. I think just put some wings on and take off and be done with it. But if you think I'm lying, I tell you I'm not. I'm going to share this story with you coming up in 15.
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0: Right across the far south coast is 2EC, your home of Better Music and Robert with Michael Jackson. Why would you create a car that goes nearly 500 kilometres an hour? I mean, for us here in the far south coast, our roads are too windy. We've got too much hills around us to have a road to warrant this speed. But even if we were to have something to drive, I'm a little bit dumbfounded because we'd have to head up to the Nullarbor Plain on the Eyre Highway. I think that's the only longest trip we've got, 146 kilometres straight, I believe. So I'm a bit dumbfounded. But yes, this is a true story.
1: Fastest car in the world, the Yangwang U9 Extreme. And we're here at the Beijing Auto Show in China to see the handover of the only one that is coming to Australia.
2: Billionaire businessman and Sydney Roosters chairman Nick Politis, and he's secured one of only 30 of these U9 Extremes being produced. This EV has hit a top speed of 496 kilometres an hour, thanks to four electric motors, each one with more power than a Porsche 911 Turbo. Meanwhile, the car's party tricks include Lamborghini-like scissor doors and being able to do a brief vertical jump on its air suspension. Hundreds gathered to catch a glimpse of the new owner, who admits he'll be unlikely to be testing it at almost 500 kilometres an hour.
0: Well, that's good news then. I don't think we would want to test it for that speed, but I think he's entitled to Mr. Politis, considering he's such a billionaire. Sydney Rooster chairman, though, it's just probably something for his collection. Why would you have something so fast? And a vertical jump? Just put some wings on it and fly. Till we see Better Music and more of it.
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0: 1927, That's What I Think of You. It's 2EC, Better Music and More of It. The band's biggest hit and their first number one back in 1988. Even though that is an awful long time ago, it still sounds just as good today on 2EC than it did back in 1988, don't you think? I think we appreciate it more now, though, reflecting back on the songs that were. Just like Billy Joel, The River of Dreams, coming up inside the next 10, and Earth, Wind and Fire. It's going to lift your spirits next.
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2: Woke up to hear a noise he'd never heard before.
3: But he's on a farm. 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
2: 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Little Goosey making this noise saved the day, and Goosey has been rewarded with his favourite snack.
3: Didn't end up on the dinner table.
2: No.
3: Those other ones would be, oh, good on you, Goosey.
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5: Hi there, Alana McIntyre here with the latest. A deal between the US and Denmark over Greenland is set to be signed next week. Donald Trump says the agreement is going to grant the US permanent control over security and all other needs. Denmark's prime minister has confirmed an agreement will be signed at the United Nations General Assembly next week in NYC. The announcement came shortly after Donald Trump announced plans to ban CNN and two other major US media outlets from the White House. Trump saying CNN, MSNBC, Now and Politico shouldn't be able to constantly write or report fiction and lies. Princess Diana's brother's doubling down on the claims he's made in his new book about King Charles. Earl Spencer has told the BBC about a phone call he had days after Diana's death back in 1997. He says the then Prince of Wales told him, "We'll forget her soon enough."
6: I can tell you here and now, those are exactly the words he said. I've only ever had two calls on the line with Prince Charles at any stage of my life. I was hyper alert to what he was saying.
5: Authorities are still searching for a shark measuring up to 6 metres long following a fatal attack at a popular beach in Perth. Witnesses say the male victim was dragged under the water repeatedly yesterday just south of Hillary's Boat Harbour. The Sorrento Beach tragedy is the fifth deadly shark attack in Australia this year. And the Prime Minister is heading to the US, going to California first. Anthony Albanese is due to meet the boss of Apple to discuss online safety.
0: Whale Coast Realty Naruma. 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
5: The Sharks and the Roosters will square off in September for the fourth time since 2018. Tonight, it's a do-or-die clash happening at Allianz. And Dean Cox is left with a mix of pride and devastation after Sydney's AFL Finals campaign came to an end. The Swans falling to Frio 83-71 in their prelim at the SCG. Their coach proud of the players who stepped up in the absence of the suspended Pullman Five.
0: 2EC weather.
7: Warm and sunny across the region, tops of 30 to 31 degrees. We've got some light winds and plenty of sunshine today. Another cracker day tomorrow, wall-to-wall sunshine, temperatures climbing up to 32 degrees. Monday, big change, cooler weather with increasing cloud and a chance of a shower or two. Temps around 21 to 23, and Tuesday, mostly cloudy, staying cool with tops of around 20 degrees.
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7: You're with Sandy. We're in the final hour of the program. We're going to take you up to 1 o'clock today where you can then, if you're not already out and about, you need to get yourself some exercise, some fresh air and some vitamin D. It's absolutely gorgeous today and tomorrow with temperatures sitting in the low 30s. But coming up soon, I have a band who not only sings about records, but they live and breathe them and probably have it in their blood as well. I'll tell you more on that soon. No.

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0: From the bay to the border, it's 2EC. Right across the far south coast, it's your home of better music and more of it with Dead or Alive. You spin me round like a record, which Pete Burns knows very well. Now, the flamboyant lead singer, he did pass away back in 2016, but prior to him joining the band, he was working in a Liverpool record store, so he knows his records very well. And how awesome is it when you walk into a record shop like our one here, Sugar Sounds in Bega? You can walk in there and feel very nostalgic with the old music from yesteryear. Maybe you've got a record collection you'd like to sell, then hit up your local record stores. I'm sure they'd be happy to buy it off you. Coming up after the break, great music from Aussie band Midnight Oil, Beds Burning and Fleetwood Mac next.
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0: It's your home, a better music, and more of it on 2SE. Signing off for your Saturday, you've been with Sandy. What a day. Isn't it just, it's just great outside. I'm about to go out and have a bit of a walk myself, but don't go anywhere. Coming up after one, we've got Guns N' Roses, Live and Let Die. This is a good song. I love this one. Cutting Crew, Star in Your Arms. That's a bit of a miserable moment. And Frankie Valli. Maybe not a miserable moment. It's a ballad. It's heartfelt. Greece, it's coming up after one. Have yourself a wonderful weekend, and I'll be back Monday from 9.
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3: I'm John Fabris. Australia's PMs landed in California ahead of the UN General Assembly with world leaders. Anthony Albanese has AI on the agenda.
4: We need to make sure we shape its use in the interests of humanity rather than allow it to shape us.
3: WA's fisheries minister's given the go-ahead to destroy a shark that killed a 63-year-old man off a Perth beach yesterday. It's thought to be a great white up to 6 metres long. These locals spoke to Seven.
5: It's like we've seen off jaws where a body is then getting flicked around like a rag doll.
6: It's very sad and very scary because a lot of people swim here.
3: And America's poised to re-establish the type of large military presence it had mid-last century in Greenland as President Trump announces a deal with Denmark. Republican Congressman Byron Donalds telling Fox it's a win for national security.
7: These kind of deals actually allow for peace to be maintained globally once everybody kind of knows very clearly what the boundaries are.
0: Whale Coast Realty Narooma. 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Your sport now.
8: Well, Craig Fitzgibbon is carving his own identity as Sharks coach after a decade learning under Trent Robinson at the Roosters. It's as the squads do battle in tonight's sudden death NRL semi-final at the SFS.
9: Never silly enough to imitate or clone. He's a unique guy and a unique coach, and I'm entirely different as a man, and I think any coach has to do things their own way. Otherwise, you've got to be authentic in our job.
8: The Raiders are through to the NRLW prelim, upsetting West Tigers 6-0 at Campbelltown Stadium. Frio will find out its AFL Grand Final opponent today when Hawthorn and Brisbane do battle at the MCG. The Dockers within striking distance of a maiden flag, and coach Dustin Longmuir is grateful to have 8 days to prepare.
10: Charter flights have all been mapped out. A lot of the work has been done behind the scenes already. So, yeah, we'll get the players tomorrow, outline the schedule, get them in here probably Sunday and talk about the week and some of the distractions and how we're going
8: to
10: handle it.
8: And Travis Head with a century to guide Australia to an 84-run win over Zimbabwe in the second ODI. That's Sport, I'm Harrison Preed.
0: 2EC weather.
11: Heading for that maximum of 31 degrees this afternoon. Looking at another beautiful sunny day tomorrow for Sunday. Warm, 32 degrees. Partly cloudy on Monday with a slight chance of a shower, 21 to 23. And Tuesday, cloudy, tops of around 20 degrees.
0: 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Everybody.

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8: I'm John Fabris. A hunt is on in WA for a killer shark that claimed the life of a 63-year-old man off a Perth beach yesterday. State Fisheries Minister Jackie Jarvis has ordered it be destroyed.
9: Setting drum lines with capture gear is what DPIRD do on a regular basis when they are tagging sharks. They are well versed in doing this operation.
8: Another extension of the relaxing of minimum stock holding of fuel is being granted. Federal Energy Minister Chris Bowen pushing it out to the end of January.
10: While Australia's fuel security system remains very strong, there does remain pressure internationally, and I think it's appropriate to give those fuel companies that just little bit of extra flexibility.
8: And world leaders, including Anthony Albanese, are assembling in the US for the UN General Assembly in New York. The PM's ready to discuss various topics.
11: Artificial intelligence and making sure that we seize the opportunities whilst being very conscious about mitigating the risks, part of the global discussion that's taking place.
0: Whale Coast Realty Narooma. 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Your sport now.
12: The Roosters reckon the Sharks have a few chinks in their armour as they prepare to do battle in tonight's sudden death NRL final at the SFS. But coach Trent Robinson says they won't get fixated on exploiting Cronulla's weaknesses.
13: In these games, you've got to know where to get to and what to look at in opposition, but we want to play our game really well. And some of that will be at certain players, but it'll be mostly through our style of play.
12: The Raiders are through to the NRLW prelim with a 6-0 win over the West Tigers. The Broncos and Knights clash in this afternoon. Elimination final. The Hawks bracing for the Lions to apply tags on their stars in the Twilight AFL prelim at the MCG. Coach Sam Mitchell expecting midfielder Jai Newcombe to be hunted by Brisbane star Josh Dunkley.
14: Dunks has been amazing for a long time, and I'm glad he gets some credit from the outside world, because he's a player who, when you watch as a coach, you love what he does, and you imagine that they would. I watch it and I don't like it that much.
12: And Queensland is hosting Victoria in the One Day Cup season opener. That's Sport, I'm Harrison Preeb.
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15: Heading for that maximum of 31 degrees this afternoon. Looking at another beautiful sunny day tomorrow for Sunday. Warm, 32 degrees. Partly cloudy on Monday with a slight chance of a shower, 21 to 23. And Tuesday, cloudy, tops of around 20 degrees.
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8: I'm John Favreau, the PM's touchdown in America, where he's joining world leaders with the UN General Assembly. First, he's to meet with Apple bosses to discuss tech.
9: Tomorrow, here in San Francisco, will be an important day looking at new technology and how we make sure we protect children in particular.
8: An update on Australia's fuel supplies finds 41 days of petrol in reserve, 31 for diesel and 32 of jet fuel. While calling those numbers strong, Energy Minister Chris Bowen is giving fuel companies ongoing leeway on minimum fuel stock obligations.
10: I have taken a decision to extend that relaxation until the end of January.
8: And the US and Denmark are to sign a deal allowing for America to rebuild its military presence in Greenland. Republican Congressman Byron Donalds telling Fox it's strategically important.
11: Anytime we can get an opportunity to make sure that we have abilities to continue to defend our homeland in a peaceful way, it's always good news. Kudos to President Trump and his team.
0: Whale Coast Realty Naruma, helping you move on with confidence. 2EC, your sport now.
12: The battle of the number sevens could decide tonight's sudden death NRL final between the Roosters and Sharks. Our league expert Corey Oates reckons both playmakers have the X factor to influence the game.
13: Daly for the Roosters and then Braden Trindle. For the Sharks, both the halves. When they're playing really well, especially Trindle for the Sharks, the Sharkies are a way better team.
12: Broncos NRLW stars Jesse Southwell and Tamika Upton looking to put their former club, the Knights, to the sword in this afternoon's elimination final. Lions aren't getting caught up by the prospect of an AFL three-peat. Brisbane battles Hawthorn in a twilight prelim at the MCG. Midfielder Hugh McCluggage says they're motivated by the challenge in front of them.
14: Prelim's always great games because a grand final on the line is enough motivation more than anything else. I think you want to get back there and experience that again, and we're no different to any other team. The Hawks, they'll be as hungry as ever as well because they lost the prelim last year.
12: And Brentford's toppled Chelsea 3-0 in this morning's English Premier League encounter. That's sport. I'm Harrison Preeb.
0: 2EC weather.
15: Heading for that maximum of 31 degrees this afternoon. Looking at another beautiful sunny day tomorrow for Sunday. Warm, 32 degrees. Partly cloudy on Monday with a slight chance of a shower, 21 to 23. And Tuesday, cloudy, tops of around 20 degrees.
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29: This is the show with a reason for every song we play. Anastasia is on our birthday list this week. Everybody who's been celebrating a birthday gets mentioned towards the end of the show. Anastasia's in a very special position as our feature artist as well for the very first time. I got a great defining moment for an Aussie anthem released 40 years ago. Coming up very soon, the Aussie Top 5 recap comes to us from September 18, 1989, and the AC/DC album that was in part named after a character in a cartoon is our classic album double. We're talking Dirty Deeds, Done Dirt Cheap, released 50 years ago this week. But let's start with a trio of firsts. First up, One Hit Wonders, Wild Cherry, hit number one in America this week 50 years ago with Play That Funky Music. Welcome to This Week in Music.

0: There's a trio of firsts to start this week in music. Fame gave David Bowie his first American number one hit single this week in 75. The song was co-written by John Lennon and features John doing the fame bits throughout. Robbie Williams got his first solo UK number one in 1998 in Millennium, and One Hit Wonder's Wild Cherry topped the American chart for the first and only time in 1976 with Play That Funky Music.
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0: And for the first time, Anastasia is our feature artist this weekend. She's on the birthday list and in part thanks her mum's church for her singing style.
9: She was a mom of three, and then she had a friend that was a mom of four, and they were both in their 20s. And so they were like, let's find a church so that we can put our kids in the nursery and we can sing to Jesus for 3 hours. And so my mom often found solace in going to Baptist churches and be like, Jesus. And so there, me in the back seat singing, hey, you, like slow vibrato, like the church girls, like, yeah, for me. So I'd hear it and it was like over and over again, and they repeat a lot of stuff in church. So I was just like, meh, meh, meh. She's like, oh, wow, this one's a singer. Everyone told me that I could sing. So it wasn't an unknown fact, but I thought it was a choice.
0: Great voice and a great feature artist this weekend. It's Anastasia on our birthday list on This Week in Music. Hey.

0: This week in music, there's Anastasia on our birthday list and the feature artist this week. Everybody who's been blowing out candles or eating cake gets a mention before the end of the show. Gonna spend some time with Ed Kowalczyk from Live a little later this hour. And up next, our defining moments, 40 years in the making for John Farnham fans.
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5: Defining Moments. This is a great defining moment. This week, 40 years ago, 1986, John Farnham's You're the Voice was released. It began the Farnsey comeback, but getting the song on radio, let alone onto the charts, wasn't an easy thing. Here's John Farnham, Chris Thompson, one of the guys who wrote the song, then Gaynor and Glenn Wheatley.
6: I don't know what's in a song that delivers it to people's imagination. I really don't know. I have a concept of the song. I had when I first heard it. I thought it was a great song. I thought it was a hit song. Fortunately, it captured people's imagination and became a hit song.
7: My publishing company said, John Farnham has recorded You're the Voice. Is it okay to give him permission? And I said, no.
8: We went ahead and did it anyway.
9: You know, this song was so important to us, and we loved it. 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We loved the song. So Glenn said, I really want to be in the studio when you put it down. We had actually been to a dinner, and we left the dinner, and Ross said, listen, we've sort of put it down, come and have a listen. And it just wasn't as good as the demo. And so he sort of went, okay. Went back into the studio and put the cans on, turned all the lights out and belted out what is, you know, the vocal that we have today.
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5: Yeah, it is an unofficial Australian national anthem, isn't it? Released 40 years ago this week, here's You're the Voice. It's This Week in Music.

0: This week in Music's On, there's some T-Rex for you this weekend. Mark Boland died in a car accident this week back in 1977. That's Children of the Revolution. It's Jason Staveley here. The latest music news coming up for you next hour and the Aussie Top 5. What was number one in Australia this week in 1989? I'll play that for you. And we've got a heavenly birthday to acknowledge as well before too long.
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0: It's This Week in Music. There's George Michael. He got his second British number one album this week back in 1990 in Listen Without Prejudice Volume 1. You might have heard that there's a George Michael concert movie coming towards the end of the year to commemorate the 10th anniversary of his death on Christmas Day. That's true. It'll be out on November 6 and features footage from a couple of shows he did on the Faith Tour back in Paris in 1988. I'm very much looking forward to seeing that.
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0: Well, the Lookout Tour hits Australia's shores in March. Great lineup. Linda Perry and Four Non Blondes, Stone Temple Pilots, and Ed Kowalczyk and his band Live.
3: I am so excited about this lineup. I'm good buddies with the guys in Stone Temple Pilots. We've toured here in the States together a few years ago. I've never toured with Linda and Four Non Blondes, and I've never even met Linda yet. Yeah, I'm really looking forward to not only meeting her, but the whole tour. The lineup's just stunning.
0: It is, isn't it? She's got a great voice. She writes some bloody brilliant songs as well. And the thing I love about Linda is she's very outspoken. Don't know whether you've heard her in interviews, but she calls a spade a spade.
3: Yeah, she's got that grit.
0: So when you are on tour, and you know, it all kind of points to that, 90 minutes or 2 hours at the end of the day. Do you get much of an opportunity to explore your surroundings?
3: In Australia, you know, first of all, when you land, you're dealing with, you know, the
0: jet lag
3: around the time. So, you know, that can turn into the never-ending night. Sometimes when the schedule's really intense on tour, you really feel like you're only in the venue and the bus. And we've did a tour in Canada earlier this year where I felt like I didn't see the sun for about 6 days. And I was starting to kind of go crazy from it. And I was like, you know, I need to get out of here, get some fresh air, because I've just been seeing the stage and the bus for about way too long here. Australia's amazing. I love to get, when we get our days off and we get to explore, it's my favorite place.
0: Take me back to 1984, if you can, to when the band got put together. What were you listening to that sort of inspired you to form the band?
3: Wow. Well, there's so many artists. That was such a obviously formative time, right around 16, 17 years old, with the band going, and what are we going to sound like? My background was kind of like a weird mix of, like, I was into heavy metal. I loved, you know, Ozzy Osbourne when I was in seventh and eighth grade, and then I evolved into more of the college alternative, you know, thinking man's rock of REM and the Smiths and U2 and The Cure in the mid 80s. So it was sort of like this mix of, like, you know, stuff. I was never super into the hair metal or anything of that era. I always wanted the more hard rock and the more alternative stuff.
0: I was thinking about it with, like, Throwing Copper. It was, you know, 10 years after you'd formed. It must have been, I don't know, what was the sensation realizing that from where you started to where alternative or modern rock or grunge or whatever you want to call, whatever label you want to give it of that, you know, 93, 94 era, was it a case of tastes finally caught up to where you were? Like, it must have been
3: It felt like that. Yeah, it felt like exactly like that because, you know, I remember, like, buying REM's, you know, early records and my first record was Life's Rich Pageant from them, 1984. And they were my band. You know, they were like, they weren't very famous then. They were still in that college rock kind of thing. And I'll never forget when, you know, bah, bah, bah, bah, bah, the one I loved, you know, came on. It was on the top 40 radio. And I thought, wow, yeah, the world kind of finally caught up to what I knew was already good. You know, it's like, wow, here we go. The unstoppable wave of 90s rock started a few years after that, you know, in the early 90s.
0: It must have been nice to have been caught up on that wave at last.
3: Absolutely. Yeah, it felt great. It was a really inspirational time. There's so many incredible artists. They were just falling out of the trees, man. They were everywhere.
0: Ed Kowalczyk from Live, who are on the bill at Lookout with Stone Temple Pilots, Four Non Blondes, Magic Dirt are there as well. You want to find out all the dates and buy your tickets, lookouttour.com.au. 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

0: It's This Week in Music with a reason for every song we play. Kate Bush is on the list this weekend as she put out her fifth album, The Hounds of Love, this week in 1985. Went on to have New Musical Express place it at number 48 on their 500 Greatest Albums of All Time list. From it, that's running up that hill. You got Jason Staveley on the subject of great albums. Dirty Deeds Done Dirt Cheap from AC/DC was released 50 years ago this week. It's our classic album double a little later on. Latest music news is on the way. And up next, I'll play you Cher's biggest hit, a song that she had to sort out some of the lyrics for.
1: Believe was a mess. A girl can be heartbroken over a guy for one verse. That's it. And they had her heartbroken for both verses. And I went, that.
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13: I'm John Fabris. Anthony Albanese's arrived in America, where AI and tech will be part of discussions at the UN General Assembly. The PM starting in California for a meeting with Apple.
14: Australia is seen as a world leader when it comes to digital safety, particularly with regard to children. Other nations are reaching out, looking at the work that Australia has done.
13: A large shark is to be killed if found in the wake of its fatal attack on a 63-year-old man yesterday at a Perth beach. WA's fisheries minister issuing the destroy order.
15: I consider the exceptional circumstances of the attack, the hazard posed by the shark and the potential recovery of coronial evidence.
13: And questions arise over whether President Trump's ban on three media outlets, including CNN from the White House, is legal. Donald Trump accuses them of fake news while here in Australia. Labor Minister Chris Bowen advocates for journalistic freedom.
16: Now, what happens in other countries is a matter for them, but in Australia, every politician should be subject to scrutiny.
12: Whale Coast Realty Naruma. Your property, their passion. 2EC. Your sport now.
17: Trent Robinson May and Jack Angus Crichton into the starting side for the Roosters' sudden death finals clash against the Sharks. The veteran back rower has been named on the bench in his return from a foot injury, but the coach could throw a selection curveball.
18: He's ready to go, so he could start or come off the bench. Yeah, Gus is ready to go, so he'll go into the mixer. He will, huh?
17: The Broncos and the Knights are kicking off in a do-or-die NRLW final in Brisbane. Hawthorn is hoping to feed off the energy of the MCG crowd in its AFL prelim against the Lions. Coach Sam Mitchell says his players are embracing the Twilight blockbuster.
19: To me, preliminary finals are the greatest game to go to as a fan. 90% of the crowd goes for one of the two teams playing, and hopefully 90% of that 90% goes for us.
17: While Sydney's suspended Pullman 5 are expected to be back at the club for the start of pre-season training, Isaac Heaney, Chad Warner, Nick Blakey, James Jordan and Riley Bice missing the Swans loss to Frio last night. News Corp is reporting they're due to return in November. That's sport, I'm Harrison Preeb.
12: 2EC weather.
20: Heading for that maximum of 31 degrees this afternoon. Looking at another beautiful sunny day tomorrow for Sunday. Warm, 32 degrees. Partly cloudy on Monday with a slight chance of a shower, 21 to 23. And Tuesday, cloudy, tops of around 20 degrees.
12: 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Living the coast, selling the coast. 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
0: Going to check the latest music news for you this hour and play the number one song in Australia from the 18th of September 1989 as we recap the Aussie chart from that week. Let's get back to the music, though, with Cher. We play her because the computer program called Auto-Tune that she made very famous in the late 90s was released this week back in 1997. Found this on YouTube.
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26: Pitch correction. Is it a euphemism for fixing bad singers?
27: Yes, we fix bad singers.
25: You're changing the frequency of the sound that came out of my vocal cords.
27: Yes.
28: Christmas, Christmas.
25: Changing pitch isn't new. You can change someone's voice by fast-forwarding on a tape recorder. But you sound like, well, a chipmunk. Pitch correction software lets you change the pitch while keeping the essential tone of a voice the same.
26: You're telling me a singer can sing into a microphone a bad note and out the speakers comes a good note?
27: Yes.
26: Now that's evil.
27: To modify something isn't necessarily evil. My wife wears makeup. Is that evil?
0: He is a very brave man saying something like that. Anyway, on the anniversary of Auto-Tune's release, here's Cher. It's This Week in Music.

0: It's This Week in Music. There's Kiss, who this week in 1983 appeared publicly for the very first time without their makeup. They did that at an MTV press conference as they moved into their unmasked era.
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7: Feature artist.
0: Yeah, Anastasia's on our birthday list. We check everybody who's been celebrating towards the end of the show. Here she is explaining how she cut her teeth before becoming famous.
8: I did weddings and special parties, so I was a band singer, you know, so I sang everybody else's songs.
0: Did that at an MTV press conference as they moved into their unmasked.

0: But I keep saying, what a man, what a man. But I feel like that's a rap song. So maybe I just have to listen to En Vogue to know. But maybe it was Salt-N-Pepa. But he had me sing it over and over again. They keep saying 12. I definitely it wasn't 12, but a lot of times. More than I've ever sang a song in a night. They called it his song. What that did for me is I found my sound. When producers were approaching me, I was just sort of singing what they wanted me to sing and not really understanding because I could do a lot of things. And only until I went into a booth and wrote my own song did I come into my own voice. I knew what my sound was because I sang everybody else's songs like me. So once I sang a me song, that's what it sounded like.
1: Great voice. Anastasia's on our birthday list and our feature artist on This Week in Music.

0: This week in music, there's John Waite, number one in America this week in 84 with Missing You. It's Jason Staveley here. There's a very well-known AC/DC album that in part can thank a cartoon from 1962 for its title. The name of the cartoon was Beanie and Cecil. One of the characters in that cartoon was called Dishonest John. Angus Young will explain the connection before the end of the show, and we'll play Kylie for you next.
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0: It's This Week in Music. There's A-ha. Morten Harkett from the band is on our birthday list. We also play Kylie's Better the Devil You Know. That song gave Stock, Aiken and Waterman their 100th UK chart entry this week back in 1990. It went on to peak at number 2 in the UK, number 4 here in Australia.
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0: Well, not a great week to be Ed Sheeran, caught up in a political drama over freedom of speech. Macklemore, one of his support acts, used the stage to criticise the ongoing Palestine conflict. US stadium owners then moved to censor him by threatening to cancel shows if Macklemore remained on the bill. Ed's position has always been to keep politics away from his performances. So in the interest of the rest of the tour and the other musos booked, Macklemore left. Well, then those other acts, not agreeing with Ed's stance, quit the tour in protest. Ed soldiers on his own. Ronan Keating announced his upcoming Aussie shows this week, playing Perth, Melbourne and Sydney in March. Tickets are on sale Thursday from destroyallines.com. That's also the location for Backman Turner Overdrive, who announced their first ever Australian tour for February. Tickets are on sale Friday the 25th. Bryan Adams announced a new Sydney show and a one-off acoustic performance at the Star on the Gold Coast for March 2nd. Tickets for those are on sale Monday from Ticketek. And The Fray went on sale this week at teglive.com.au. Joe King is glad to be back on the road.
2: Like, truly, I get up on stage and I turn into a boy. I'm like, I'm having the best time. So it's a trip.
0: So you're coming here in February. You're doing a bunch of indoor and outdoor shows. What do you prefer?
2: I do prefer the outdoor shows. You know, I'm getting sweaty. Everybody's feeling it. I feel like you can yell a little bit louder too. But indoors, you can do things that you can't do outside. It's a more controlled environment. So the show and the production and the lights may be more like effective.
0: More from Joe from The Fray in coming weeks. You're up to date on This Week in Music.
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0: Top 5 here from September 18, 1989. Number 5 in Australia was Simply Red.

For the second of 6 weeks at number one, Richard Marx's Right Here Waiting was number one in Australia on the 18th of September 1989. It's This Week in Music.

0: This week in music, there's Dire Straits. Mark Knopfler announced the band was breaking up this week back in 1988. Fortunately for a Dire Straits fan, that didn't last long. They got back together in 1991. Then it was over again. Forever, it seems. We also played Richard Marx, Right Here Waiting, was number one in Australia this week in 1989. Richard is on our birthday list, which we run through next hour. We'll start the hour with a heavenly birthday, line up another track from Anastasia, and a couple from Dirty Deeds Done Dirt Cheap from AC/DC.
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6: I'm John Fabris. Catch and kill order for a great white shark has been declared by WA's fisheries minister. The shark fatally attacked a 63-year-old man yesterday at a Perth beach.
7: It will be a matter of setting drum lines. A team is actually on the south coast tagging sharks as we speak and have tagged a shark this morning.
6: Australia's PM landed in America today ahead of the UN's General Assembly with world leaders. Anthony Albanese has AI on the agenda.
8: We need to make sure we shape its use in the interests of humanity rather than allow it to shape us.
6: And America's poised to re-establish the type of large military presence it had mid-last century in Greenland as President Trump announces a deal with Denmark. Republican Congressman Byron Donalds telling Fox it's a win for national security.
9: These kind of deals actually allow for peace to be maintained globally once everybody kind of knows very clearly what the boundaries are. So congratulations to President Trump and his team.
0: Whale Coast Realty Naruma. Proudly local and family owned. 2EC. Your sport now.
10: Trent Robinson named Jack Angus Crichton into the starting side for the Roosters' sudden death finals clash against the Sharks. The veteran back rower has been named on the bench in his return from a foot injury, but the coach could throw a selection curveball.
11: He's ready to go, so he could start or come off the bench. Yeah, Gus is ready to go, so he'll go into the mixer. He will, huh?
10: The Broncos and the Knights are kicking off in a do-or-die NRLW final in Brisbane. Hawthorn is hoping to feed off the energy of the MCG crowd in its AFL prelim against the Lions. Coach Sam Mitchell says his players are embracing the Twilight blockbuster.
12: To me, preliminary finals are the greatest game to go to as a fan. 90% of the crowd goes for one of the two teams playing, and hopefully 90% of that 90% goes for us.
10: Well, Sydney's suspended Pullman Five are expected to be back at the club for the start of pre-season training. Isaac Heaney, Chad Warner, Nick Blakey, James Jordan and Riley Bice missing the Swans loss to Frio last night. News Corp is reporting they're due to return in November. That's sport, I'm Harrison Preeve.
0: 2EC weather.
13: Heading for that maximum of 31 degrees this afternoon. Looking at another beautiful sunny day tomorrow for Sunday. Warm, 32 degrees. Partly cloudy on Monday with a slight chance of a shower, 21 to 23. And Tuesday, cloudy, tops of around 20 degrees.
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16: We'll run through everybody on our birthday list this hour, including Anastasia, who is our feature artist. Got a couple of tracks lined up from Dirty Deeds, Done Dirt Cheap from Akadaka. It's our classic album double. And let's start the hour with a heavenly birthday. Amy Winehouse.
17: Back to Black is about being in a relationship. When it's finished, you go back to what you know. Except that I wasn't working, so I couldn't go and find myself back into work. And where the guy I was seeing went back to his ex-girlfriend, I didn't have anything to go back to. So I guess I went back to a very black few months, you know, doing silly things, as you do when you're 22 and then young. I had about a year and a half off, and I was drinking a lot, not anything terrible. I was just trying to forget about the fact that I had finished this relationship. And my management at the time thought that I was, I wasn't working, so I didn't see them a lot. They just kind of stepped in and thought they were being the good guys by just stepping in and strong-arming me into a rehabilitation centre, but she didn't really need it.
16: Didn't really need it, she thought. Shame she didn't listen, right? Amy Winehouse, heavenly birthday. It's This Week in Music. I tried to

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0: Anastasia's first time as feature artist. She's on the birthday list. Here she is explaining one of her biggest hits, Left Outside Alone.
2: During the time that I was writing this album, I was going through radiation. This is the Anastasia album. And they told me that radiation would make me tired. So I literally took that literal and I was like, I'm going to fall asleep. But what ended up happening was my brain was sleepier. So sometimes the lyrics would come and sometimes they wouldn't. The power that I sing with wasn't there. When I sang that song, I sang it in my falsetto. Therefore, I think I felt a little vulnerable. I was like, I feel like I could write this song about my dad. Because at first, you know, you kind of like, is this about love? What is it about? You know, what am I really finding this about? Because Dallas Austin came in with Left Outside Alone, Left Outside Alone. He has like a hook. And I was like, okay. We bounce ideas off and, oh, I like that. Oh, no. And I like to start with the melody. So the melody goes into the words. No. You know, so I would have like, no. Ooh, that's cool. No idea what I'm going to say here, but I feel like this is where we're going. So just it sort of just happens in that strange little vortex.
0: Happy birthday, Anastasia, our feature artist on This Week in Music.

0: This week in music, Song of the Reason. For every song we play, the Jacksons are on the list this week as we lost Tito Jackson back in 2024. You got Jason Staveley here. AC/DC's Dirty Deeds Done Dirt Cheap can thank a cartoon from the 60s called Beanie and Cecil in part for the album title. Angus Young will explain more as we get ready to play a couple of tracks from it in the next 15 minutes. Then we'll check everybody on our birthday list.
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0: This week in music, that is in my top 10 favourite all-time Aussie songs ever, full stop. Kids in the Kitchen, Change in Mood, as Scott Kahn from the band is on our birthday list this week.
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0: Classic album Double is an absolute belter this week. Came out in Australia 50 years ago. Dirty Deeds Done Dirt Cheap from AC/DC. It was released in America in 1981. So after Back in Black, that didn't put people off. It went 6 times platinum in America. The title of the album comes in part from a 1960s cartoon called Beanie and Cecil. Here's Angus Young.
2: At the time, it was a bit of a how do you call it, kiddies cartoon thing. There used to be, when I was young, there was this cartoon with a sea serpent and some guy called Beanie. But the bad guy in it was this guy, Dishonest John, and he used to pop out every now and again. He'd pop up with this card and it went, Dirty Deeds Done Dirt Cheap, and, you know, special rates, holidays, and, you know, and Sundays, you know. So, and I used to think, you know, as a kid, I always thought, it always stuck in my head, so. It seemed a good idea, you know, to come up with a title like that, especially from this band, you know. And we thought it would be cool too if you'd done it like a bit Humphrey Bogart kind of way, you know, where you've got the shady office and the shady detective guy, and he's running this operation called Dirty Deeds Done Dirt Cheap.
0: What a great story. Here is a bit of Dishonest John from the cartoon.
4: Let's face it, my boy, you have no voice, no sense of rhythm, and I couldn't understand a word you said.
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0: How good's that? AC/DC's Dirty Deeds Done Dirt Cheap is our classic album double. 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
0: He was chasing.

0: It's This Week in Music. That's AC/DC, Dirty Deeds Done Dirt Cheap, our classic album double this week, with the title track to the record, and Jailbreak, named after the business card for Dirty John on that 1960s cartoon called Beanie and Cecil. You got Jason Staveley here. Pearl Jam is still to come, and we'll run through everybody on our birthday list next.
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0: Wishing Morten Harkett from A-ha a happy birthday this week. Also Richard Marx. Shannon Noll. Flo Rida's on the list. Nick Jonas. Wol Cream from 10cc. Kids in the Kitchen lead singer Scott Kahn. Happy birthday, Anastasia. Bill Medley. Nile Rodgers. Tim Rodgers from UMI. Extreme's Nuno Bettencourt. And happy birthday also to Alana Curry from the Thompson Twins. It's This Week in Music.

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1: Hi, I'm Hannah Davies. Geelong has handed Collingwood its sixth loss of the AFLW season, downing their depleted opponents 90-49. Last-minute replacement for Bree Davey, ex-Super Netballer Liv Lewis made her debut for the Pies, kicking a goal. WNBL preseason continues in Townsville, Geelong Venom overcoming the UC Capitals 90-86. The Broncos and Knights are fighting for survival in the NRLW final series, and the Wallaroos will take on France at home early tomorrow in rugby's WXV Global Series.
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It's This Week in Music with Pearl Jam. They selected Eddie Vedder as their lead singer this week back in 1990 after he'd auditioned by adding some vocals to a couple of tracks they'd sent him on a cassette. That's Daughter. Now, coming up next weekend on the 15th anniversary of the band Split, REM will be our feature artist. We'll give you an Aussie Top 5 recap from September 21st, 1998. X from INXS is our classic album double. We're going to catch up with the lead singer from the Dandy Warhols, Courtney Taylor-Taylor, as they get closer to touring in November and December. That's next weekend. Have a brilliant week, and thanks for having us on.

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1: Forrest Gump said life is like a box of chocolates, and it's so true when it comes to September and the weather. 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
5: I'm John Favreau. World leaders, including Anthony Albanese, are assembling in the US for the UN General Assembly. The PM's ready to discuss a range of topics.
6: Artificial intelligence and making sure that we seize the opportunities whilst being very conscious about mitigating the risks, part of the global discussion that's taking place.
5: A hunt's on in WA for a killer shark that claimed the life of a 63-year-old man off a Perth beach yesterday. State Fisheries Minister Jackie Jarvis has ordered it to be destroyed.
7: Setting drum lines, this capture gear is what DPIRD do on a regular basis when they are tagging sharks. They are well versed in doing this operation.
5: And another extension of the relaxing of minimum stock holding of fuels being granted. Federal Energy Minister Chris Bowen pushing it out to the end of January.
8: While Australia's fuel security system remains very strong, there does remain pressure internationally, and I think it's appropriate to give those fuel companies that little bit of extra flexibility.
0: Whale Coast Realty Narooma. 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The 80s, when we combined exercise and jazz into something even worse.
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3: 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I walked in and my husband said, Buller.
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You just have to crank them up. I'm gonna have a good time tonight. 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

0: 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Somebody told me you had a boyfriend. 60s and 70s tracks that stand the test of time. I ain't selling a baby. I'm TNT. 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
1: Let me tell you a story about Bert Gerber. 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
1: Woke up to hear a noise he'd never heard before.
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3: Didn't end up on the dinner table.
1: No.
3: Those other ones would be, oh, good on you, Goosey.
1: Imagine if they all went up in flames. 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
11: Good morning, Alana McIntyre here with the latest. As Anthony Albanese continues his week-long trip across the United States, the federal opposition leader is promising one of the biggest cuts to immigration in Australian history. Angus Taylor has addressed the New South Wales Liberal Conference, saying he's going to cap migration based on the number of houses that get built each year. The Liberal leader also accusing Anthony Albanese of having no respect for the truth.
12: And for this Prime Minister, a broken promise is never a broken promise. It's a change in position. For this Prime Minister, a fall from a stage isn't a fall from a stage, it's a step back.
11: Iran-backed Houthi militants in Yemen say they've carried out drone and missile attacks in Saudi Arabia. Thick black smoke's been seen near the international airport in the country's capital after air raid alerts rang out. A father who was killed by a shark in Perth is being remembered as a generous and devoted family man. 63-year-old Greg O'Neill was swimming with his friend at Sorrento Beach when he was pulled under by a great white. Some attempts across parts of South Australia, New South Wales and Victoria today, where the mercury is set to soar into the mid-30s. The warmer weather has been contributing to an early end to the ski season at most resorts. And tonight, John Farnham will be celebrated at a special tribute show at Rod Laver Arena in Melbourne. The main man won't be in the crowd, though. His family revealing his health has deteriorated in recent months.
0: Whale Coast Realty, Narooma, helping you move on with confidence. 2EC, your sport now.
11: The Chooks will play the Dolphins in a preliminary final next week. The Roosters thumping the Sharks 46-10 at Sydney Football Stadium. Cronulla coach Craig Fitzgibbon says what possibly could go wrong did.
13: It was like a hang-on energy for the rest of the game where the last tackle four, then just errors from us. Obviously didn't adjust for losing Nico and Ma very well.
11: And in the AFL, the Lions are through to the grand final after defeating the Hawks by 9 points at the MCG.
0: Your weekend just got a whole lot better with better music and more of it on 2EC.

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0: 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My angel is a cell phone. 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The 90s and 2000s. And 60s and 70s tracks that stand the test of time. 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
6: Good morning, Alana McIntyre here with the latest. Anthony Albanese has met the executive chairman of Apple to discuss online safety in California. The Prime Minister talking to Tim Cook at Apple Park in Silicon Valley, saying tech giants and governments need to keep humans in control.
7: Companies need to have in place mechanisms. There is a need for a discussion about what the global framework is for the rollout of AI, because it is moving very quickly.
6: It comes as US President Donald Trump announces the creation of an AI force. The federal opposition leader is promising to cap migration based on the number of houses being built each year. Angus Taylor has addressed the New South Wales Liberal Conference, where he promised to deliver one of the biggest cuts to immigration in Australian history. The Liberal leader also accusing Anthony Albanese of breaking election commitments.
8: Now, friends, a key reason why the country is in such a mess is because this government can't admit when it's wrong and when there are problems. And when a government or anyone can't admit there are problems, it can't fix the problems.
6: John Farnham will not be attending Rod Laver Arena in Melbourne tonight, where stars are set to perform the singer's songs to celebrate him. His family saying his health has deteriorated in recent months. And more than one in five Australians say they'd have no one to talk to if they or a loved one began showing early signs of dementia.
0: Whale Coast Realty Narooma. Your property, their passion. 2EC. Your sport now.
6: The Roosters have thrashed the Sharks 46-10, pushing the Chooks into the preliminary finals. Coach Trent Robinson says his side was a bit down in possession early on.
9: And there again in the first half, but I thought we were pretty clear on the way that we sort of played tonight. The way that we attacked the ruck and then sort of what that space created in different areas.
6: It means they'll play the Dolphins next week, and in the AFL, the Lions are through to the grand final after beating the Hawks by 9 points.
0: 2EC weather.
10: You're looking at a beautiful Sunday. 30 to 32 degrees is our maximum today. A cooler change tomorrow, though. Monday, a slight chance of a shower. Tops of 21 to 23. Mostly cloudy on Tuesday with 20 degrees. And Wednesday, looking at a slight chance of a shower. Tops of around 25.
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24: This is the show with a reason for every song we play. Anastasia is on our birthday list this week. Everybody who's been celebrating a birthday gets mentioned towards the end of the show. Anastasia's in a very special position as our feature artist as well for the very first time. I got a great defining moment for an Aussie anthem released 40 years ago. Coming up very soon, the Aussie Top 5 recap comes to us from September 18, 1989, and the AC/DC album that was in part named after a character in a cartoon is our classic album double. We're talking Dirty Deeds, Done Dirt Cheap, released 50 years ago this week. But let's start with a trio of firsts. First up, One Hit Wonders, Wild Cherry, hit number one in America this week 50 years ago with Play That Funky Music. Welcome to This Week in Music.

0: There's a trio of firsts to start this week in music. Fame gave David Bowie his first American number one hit single this week in 75. The song was co-written by John Lennon and features John doing the fame, fame, fame bits throughout. Robbie Williams got his first solo UK number one in 1998 in Millennium, and One Hit Wonder's Wild Cherry topped the American chart for the first and only time in 1976 with Play That Funky Music.
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0: And for the first time, Anastasia is our feature artist this weekend. She's on the birthday list, and in part thanks her mum's church for her singing style.
9: She was a mom of three, and then she had a friend that was a mom of four, and they were both in their 20s. And so they were like, let's find a church so that we can put our kids in the nursery and we can sing to Jesus for 3 hours. And so my mom often found solace in going to Baptist churches and be like, Jesus. And so there, me in the back seat singing, hey, you, like slow vibrato, like the church girls, like, yeah. Friend that was a mom of four, and they were both in their 20s. And so they

0: So I was just like, meh, meh, meh. She's like, oh, wow, this one's a singer. Everyone told me that I could sing. So it wasn't an unknown fact, but I thought it was a choice.
1: Great voice and a great feature artist this weekend. Tanastasia on our birthday list on This Week in Music.

0: This week in music, there's Anastasia on our birthday list and the feature artist. This week, everybody who's been blowing out candles or eating cake gets a mention before the end of the show. Going to spend some time with Ed Kowalczyk from Live a little later this hour. And up next, our defining moment, 40 years in the making for John Farnham fans.
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4: This is a great defining moment. This week, 40 years ago, 1986, John Farnham's You're the Voice was released. It began the Farnsey comeback, but getting the song on radio, let alone onto the charts, wasn't an easy thing. Here's John Farnham, Chris Thompson, one of the guys who wrote the song, then Gaynor and Glenn Wheatley.
5: I don't know what's in a song that delivers it to people's imagination. I really don't know. I have a concept of the song. I had when I first heard it. I thought it was a great song. I thought it was a hit song. Fortunately, it captured people's imagination and became a hit song.
6: My publishing company said, John Farnham has recorded You're the Voice. Is it okay to give him permission? And I said, no.
7: We went ahead and did it anyway.
8: You know, this song was so important to us, and we loved it. It was on a high rotation in the car, you know, on the CD player at home. We loved the song. So Glenn said, I really want to be in the studio when you put it down. We had actually been to a dinner, and we left the dinner, and Ross said, listen, we've sort of put it down, come and have a listen. And it just wasn't as good as the demo. And so he sort of went, okay. He went back into the studio and put the cans on, turned all the lights out and belted out what is, you know, the vocal that we have today.
9: And he sang the living hell out of that song.
4: Yeah, it is an unofficial Australian national anthem, isn't it? Released 40 years ago this week, here's You're the Voice. It's This Week in Music.

0: This Week in Music's on. There's some T-Rex for you this weekend. Mark Boland died in a car accident this week back in 1977. That's Children of the Revolution. It's Jason Staveley here. The latest music news coming up for you next hour and the Aussie Top 5. What was number one in Australia this week in 1989? I'll play that for you. And we've got a heavenly birthday to acknowledge as well before too long.
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0: It's This Week in Music. There's George Michael. He got his second British number one album this week back in 1990 in Listen Without Prejudice, Volume 1. You might have heard that there's a George Michael concert movie coming towards the end of the year to commemorate the 10th anniversary of his death on Christmas Day. That's true. It'll be out on November 6 and features footage from a couple of shows he did on the Faith Tour back in Paris in 1988. I'm very much looking forward to seeing that.
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0: Well, the Lookout Tour hits Australia shores in March. Great lineup. Linda Perry and Four Non Blondes, Stone Temple Pilots, and Ed Kowalczyk and his band Live.
3: I am so excited about this lineup. I'm good buddies with the guys in Stone Temple Pilots. We've toured here in the States together a few years ago. I've never toured with Linda and Four Non Blondes, and I've never even met Linda yet. Yeah, I'm really looking forward to not only meeting her, but the whole tour. The lineup's just stunning.
0: It is, isn't it? She's got a great voice. She writes some bloody brilliant songs as well. And the thing I love about Linda is she's very outspoken. Don't know whether you've heard her in interviews, but she calls a spade a spade.
3: Yeah, she's got that grit.
0: So when you are on tour, and you know, it all kind of points to that, 90 minutes or 2 hours at the end of the day. Do you get much of an opportunity to explore your surroundings?
3: In Australia, first of all, when you land, you're dealing with, the
0: jet lag.
3: Flip around the time. So, that can turn into the never-ending night. Sometimes when the schedule's really intense on tour, you really feel like you're only in the venue and the bus. And we've did a tour in Canada earlier this year where I felt like I didn't see the sun for about 6 days. And I was starting to kind of go crazy from it. And I was like, I need to get out of here and get some fresh air because I've just been seeing the stage and the bus for about way too long here. Australia's amazing. I love to get, when we get our days off and we get to explore, it's my favorite place.
0: Take me back to 1984, if you can, to when the band got put together. What were you listening to that sort of inspired you to form the band?
3: Wow. Well, there's so many artists. That was such a obviously formative time, right around 16, 17 years old, with the band going and what are we going to sound like? My background was kind of like a weird mix of, I was into heavy metal. I loved, Ozzy Osbourne when I was in seventh and eighth grade, and then I evolved into more of the college alternative, thinking man's rock of REM and the Smiths and U2 and The Cure in the mid 80s. So it was sort of like this mix of stuff. I was never super into the hair metal or anything of that era. I always wanted the more hard rock and the more alternative stuff.
0: I was thinking about it with Throwing Copper. It was 10 years after you'd formed. It must have been, I don't know, what was the sensation realizing that from where you started to where alternative or modern rock or grunge or whatever you want to call, whatever label you want to give it of that, 93, 94 era, was it a case of tastes finally caught up to where you were? Like, it must have been
3: It felt like that. Yeah, it felt like exactly like that because, I remember buying REM's, early records and my first record was Life's Rich Pageant from them, 1984. And they were my band. They weren't very famous then. They were still in their college rock kind of thing. And I'll never forget when, the one I love, came on. It was on the top 40 radio. And I thought, wow, yeah, the world kind of finally caught up to what I knew was already good. It's like, wow, here we go. The unstoppable wave of 90s rock started a few years after that, in the early 90s.
0: It must have been nice to have been caught up on that wave at last.
3: Absolutely. Yeah, it felt great. It was a really inspirational time. There's so many incredible artists. They're just falling out of the trees, man. They're everywhere.
0: Ed Kowalczyk from Live, who are on the bill at Lookout with Stone Temple Pilots, Four Non Blondes, Magic Dirt are there as well. 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

0: It's This Week in Music with a reason for every song we play. Kate Bush is on the list this weekend as she put out her fifth album, The Hounds of Love, this week in 1985. Went on to have New Musical Express place it at number 48 on their 500 Greatest Albums of All Time list. From it, that's running up that hill. You got Jason Staveley on the subject of great albums. Dirty Deeds Done Dirt Cheap from AC/DC was released 50 years ago this week. It's our classic album double a little later on. Latest music news is on the way. And up next, I'll play you Cher's biggest hit, a song that she had to sort out some of the lyrics for.
1: Believe was a mess. A girl can be heartbroken over a guy for one verse. That's it. And they had her heartbroken for both verses. And I went, that.
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5: Good morning, Alana McIntyre here with the latest. Stars like Keith Urban, Jimmy Barnes and Jessica Mowboy will perform John Farnham's songs tonight at Rod Laver Arena for a special show celebrating the singer. But the main man won't be in the Melbourne crowd tonight as his family reveals his health has been deteriorating. The You're the Voice singer now requires continuous oxygen support and uses a wheelchair, his loved ones saying. It's also become necessary for John to receive 24-hour nursing care at home. The Prime Minister's heading to NYC for the UN General Assembly after talks with Tim Cook at Apple Park in California. Anthony Albanese says the executive chairman of Apple has been showing the latest ways tech giants are trying to keep children safe online.
6: How it's not just the apps or use of AI, but the devices themselves can be changed.
5: They also spoke about artificial intelligence as Donald Trump announces a new AI force to help watch over the technology. The federal opposition leader is promising one of the biggest cuts to immigration in Australian history. Angus Taylor has addressed the New South Wales Liberal Conference. He says he's going to cap migration based on the number of houses getting built each year. A man's been charged over the alleged fatal stabbing of an elderly woman in Sydney's eastern suburbs. Police found the 90-year-old with significant injuries to her torso yesterday at a unit in Bondi Beach. And some attempts across parts of South Australia, New South Wales and Victoria today. The mercury is set to soar into the mid-30s.
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5: The Roosters have demolished the Sharks' season with a 46-10 win over Cronulla last night. It means the Chooks will play the Dolphins in a preliminary final next week. Cronulla have made the finals every year since Craig Fitzgibbon took charge, but are yet to make the grand final. The coach saying they aren't far off.
7: Everyone thinks we need a reset, rebuild. No, we'll just keep going.
5: And the Lions are through to a fourth AFL grand final, defeating the Hawks last night at the G.
0: 2EC weather.
8: You're looking at a beautiful Sunday, 30 to 32 degrees is our maximum today. A cooler change tomorrow though, Monday, a slight chance of a shower, tops of 21 to 23. Mostly cloudy on Tuesday with 20 degrees and Wednesday, looking at a slight chance of a shower, tops of around 25.
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15: Going to check the latest music news for you this hour and play the number one song in Australia from the 18th of September 1989 as we recap the Aussie chart from that week. Let's get back to the music, though, with Cher. We play her because the computer program called AutoTune that she made very famous in the late 90s was released this week back in 1997. Found this on YouTube.
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17: Pitch correction. Is it a euphemism for fixing bad singers?
18: Yes, we fix bad singers.
17: You're changing the frequency of the sound that came out of my vocal cords.
18: Yes.
19: Christmas, Christmas.
16: Changing pitch isn't new. You can change someone's voice by fast-forwarding on a tape recorder. But you sound like, well, a chipmunk. Pitch correction software lets you change the pitch while keeping the essential tone of a voice the same.
17: You're telling me a singer can sing into a microphone a bad note and out the speakers comes a good note?
18: Yes.
17: Now that's evil.
18: To modify something isn't necessarily evil. My wife wears makeup. Is that evil?
15: He is a very brave man saying something like that. Anyway, on the anniversary of AutoTune's release, here's Cher. It's This Week in Music.

0: It's This Week in Music. There's Kiss, who this week in 1983 appeared publicly for the very first time without their makeup. They did that at an MTV press conference as they moved into their unmasked era.
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0: Yeah, Anastasia's on our birthday list. We check everybody who's been celebrating towards the end of the show. Here she is explaining how she cut her teeth before becoming famous.
8: I did weddings and special parties, so I was a band singer, you know, so I sang everybody else's songs with, you know, people that would just get hired for the gig. And I did Arnold Schwarzenegger's birthday party, let's get that straight. And I sang, I want to say I sang an En Vogue song, but I keep saying, what a man, what a man. But I feel like that's a rap song. So maybe I just have to listen to En Vogue to know. But maybe it was Salt-N-Pepa. But he had me sing it over and over again. They keep saying 12. I definitely it wasn't 12, but a lot of times. More than I've ever sang a song in a night. They called it his song. What that did for me is I found my sound. When producers were approaching me, I was just sort of singing what they wanted me to sing and not really understanding because I could do a lot of things. And only until I went into a booth and wrote my own song did I come into my own voice. I knew what my sound was because I sang everybody else's songs like me. So once I sang a me song, that's what it sounded like.
0: Great voice. Anastasia's on our birthday list and our feature artist on This Week in Music.

0: This week in music, there's John Waite, number one in America this week in 84 with Missing You. It's Jason Staveley here. There's a very well-known AC/DC album that in part can thank a cartoon from 1962 for its title. The name of the cartoon was Beanie and Cecil. One of the characters in that cartoon was called Dishonest John. Angus Young will explain the connection before the end of the show, and we'll play Kylie for you next.
1: 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No, I wish that I had just seen the girl. The 90s and 2000s. And 60s and 70s tracks that stand the test of time. 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

0: It's This Week in Music. There's Aha. Morten Harkett from the band is on our birthday list. We also play Kylie's Better the Devil You Know. That song gave Stock, Aiken and Waterman their 100th UK chart entry this week back in 1990. It went on to peak at number 2 in the UK, number 4 here in Australia.
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0: Well, not a great week to be Ed Sheeran, caught up in a political drama over freedom of speech. Macklemore, one of his support acts, used the stage to criticise the ongoing Palestine conflict. US stadium owners then moved to censor him by threatening to cancel shows if Macklemore remained on the bill. Ed's position has always been to keep politics away from his performances, so in the interest of the rest of the tour and the other musos booked, Macklemore left. Well, then those other acts, not agreeing with Ed's stance, quit the tour in protest. Ed soldiers on his own. Ronan Keating announced his upcoming Aussie shows this week, playing Perth, Melbourne and Sydney in March. Tickets are on sale Thursday from destroyalllines.com. That's also the location for Backman Turner Overdrive, who announced their first ever Australian tour for February. Tickets are on sale Friday the 25th. Bryan Adams announced a new Sydney show and a one-off acoustic performance at the Star on the Gold Coast for March 2nd. Tickets for those are on sale Monday from Ticketek. And The Fray went on sale this week at teglive.com.au. Joe King is glad to be back on the road.
2: Like, truly, truly, I get up on stage and I turn into a boy. 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So it's a trip.
0: So you're coming here in February. You're doing a bunch of indoor and outdoor shows. What do you prefer?
2: I do prefer the outdoor shows. You know, I'm getting sweaty. Everybody's feeling it. 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But indoors, you can do things that you can't do outside. It's a more controlled environment. So the show and the production and the lights may be more, like, effective.
0: More from Joe from The Fray in coming weeks. 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

0: This week in Music's On, with a reason for every song we play. 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
0: Top 5 here from September 18, 1989. Number 5 in Australia was Simply Red.

For the second of 6 weeks at number one, Richard Marx's Right Here Waiting was number one in Australia on the 18th of September 1989. It's This Week in Music.

0: This week in music, there's Dire Straits. Mark Knopfler announced the band was breaking up this week back in 1988. Fortunately for a Dire Straits fan, that didn't last long. They got back together in 1991. Then it was over again. Forever, it seems. We also played Richard Marx's Right Here Waiting, was number one in Australia this week in 1989. Richard is on our birthday list, which we run through next hour. We'll start the hour with a heavenly birthday, line up another track from Anastasia, and a couple from Dirty Deeds Done Dirt Cheap from AC/DC.
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11: Good morning, Alana McIntyre here with the latest. As Anthony Albanese continues his week-long trip across the United States, the federal opposition leader is promising one of the biggest cuts to immigration in Australian history. Angus Taylor has addressed the New South Wales Liberal Conference, saying he's going to cap migration based on the number of houses that get built each year. The Liberal leader also accusing Anthony Albanese of having no respect for the truth.
12: And for this Prime Minister, a broken promise is never a broken promise. It's a change in position. For this Prime Minister, a fall from a stage isn't a fall from a stage, it's a step back.
11: Iran-backed Houthi militants in Yemen say they've carried out drone and missile attacks in Saudi Arabia. Thick black smoke's been seen near the international airport in the country's capital after air raid alerts rang out. A father who was killed by a shark in Perth is being remembered as a generous and devoted family man. 63-year-old Greg O'Neill was swimming with his friend at Sorrento Beach when he was pulled under by a great white. Some attempts across parts of South Australia, New South Wales and Victoria today, where the mercury is set to soar into the mid-30s. The warmer weather has been contributing to an early end to the ski season at most resorts. And tonight, John Farnham will be celebrated at a special tribute show at Rod Laver Arena in Melbourne. The main man won't be in the crowd, though. His family revealing his health has deteriorated in recent months.
10: Whale Coast Realty, Narooma, helping you move on with confidence. 2EC, your sport now.
11: The Chooks will play the Dolphins in a preliminary final next week. The Roosters thumping the Sharks 46-10 at Sydney Football Stadium. Cronulla coach Craig Fitzgibbon says what possibly could go wrong did.
13: It was like a hang-on energy for the rest of the game where the last tackle four, then just errors from us. Obviously didn't adjust for losing Nico and Ma very well.
11: And in the AFL, the Lions are through to the grand final after defeating the Hawks by 9 points at the MCG.
10: 2EC weather.
14: You're looking at a beautiful Sunday. 30 to 32 degrees is our maximum today. A cooler change tomorrow, though. Monday, a slight chance of a shower. Tops of 21 to 23. Mostly cloudy on Tuesday with 20 degrees. And Wednesday, looking at a slight chance of a shower. Tops of around 25.
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0: We'll run for everybody on our birthday list this hour, including Anastasia, who is our feature artist. Got a couple of tracks lined up from Dirty Deeds, Done Dirt Cheap from Akka Dakka. It's our classic album double. And let's start the hour with a heavenly birthday, Amy Winehouse.
19: Back to Black is about being in a relationship. When it's finished, you go back to what you know, except that I wasn't working, so I couldn't go and throw myself back into work. And where the guy I was seeing went back to his ex-girlfriend, I didn't have anything to go back to, so I guess I went back to a very black few months, you know, doing silly things, as you do when you're 22 and then young. I had about a year and a half off, and I was drinking a lot, not anything terrible. I was just trying to forget about the fact that I had finished this relationship. And my management at the time thought I was, I wasn't working, so I didn't see them a lot. They just kind of stepped in and thought they were being the good guys by just stepping in and strong-arming me into a rehabilitation centre, but she didn't really need it.
0: Didn't really need it, she thought. Shame she didn't listen, right? Amy Winehouse, heavenly birthday. It's This Week in Music.

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0: Anastasia's first time as feature artist. She's on the birthday list. Here she is explaining one of her biggest hits, Left Outside Alone.
2: During the time that I was writing this album, I was going through radiation. This is the Anastasia album. And they told me that radiation would make me tired. So I literally took that literal and I was like, I'm going to fall asleep. But what ended up happening was my brain was sleepier. So sometimes the lyrics would come and sometimes they wouldn't. The power that I sing with wasn't there. When I sang that song, I sang it in my falsetto. Therefore, I think I felt a little vulnerable. I was like, I feel like I could write this song about my dad. Because at first, you know, you kind of like, is this about love? What is it about? You know, what am I really finding this about? Because Dallas Austin came in with Left Outside Alone, Left Outside Alone. He has like a hook. And I was like, okay, okay. We bounce ideas off and, oh, I like that. Oh, no, no. And I like to start with the melody. So the melody goes into the words. No, no, no, no, no, no. You know, so I would have like, ooh, that's cool. No idea what I'm going to say here, but I feel like this is where we're going. So just it sort of just happens in that strange little vortex.
0: Happy birthday, Anastasia, our feature artist on This Week in Music.

0: This week in music, Time of the Reason for every song we play. The Jacksons are on the list this week as we lost Tito Jackson back in 2024. You got Jason Staveley here. AC/DC's Dirty Deeds Done Dirt Cheap can thank a cartoon from the 60s called Beanie and Cecil in part for the album title. Angus Young will explain more as we get ready to play a couple of tracks from it in the next 15 minutes. Then we'll check everybody on our birthday list.
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0: This week in music, that is in my top 10 favourite all-time Aussie songs ever, full stop. Kids in the Kitchen, Change in Mood, as Scott Carn from the band is on our birthday list this week.
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0: Classic album Double is an absolute belter this week. Came out in Australia 50 years ago. Dirty Deeds Done Dirt Cheap from AC/DC. It was released in America in 1981. So after Back in Black, that didn't put people off. It went 6 times platinum in America. The title of the album comes in part from a 1960s cartoon called Beanie and Cecil. Here's Angus Young.
4: At the time, it was a bit of a how do you call it, kiddies cartoon thing. There used to be, when I was young, there was this cartoon with a sea serpent and some guy called Beanie. But the bad guy in it was this guy, Dishonest John, and he used to pop out every now and again. He'd pop up with this card and it went, Dirty Deeds Done Dirt Cheap, and, you know, special rates, holidays, and, you know, and Sundays, you know. So, and I used to think, you know, as a kid, I always thought that it always stuck in my head, so. It seemed a good idea, you know, to come up with a title like that, especially from this band, you know. And we thought it would be cool too if you'd done it like, you know, a bit Humphrey Bogart kind of way, you know, where you've got the shady office and the shady detective guy, and he's running this operation called Dirty Deeds Done Dirt Cheap.
0: What a great story. Here is a bit of Dishonest John from the cartoon.
5: Let's face it, my boy, you have no voice, no sense of rhythm, and I couldn't understand a word you said.
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0: How good's that? AC/DC's Dirty Deeds Done Dirt Cheap is our classic album double. 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
0: He was chasing.

0: It's This Week in Music. That's AC/DC. Dirty Deeds Done Dirt Cheap. Our classic album double this week, with the title track to the record and Jailbreak, named after the business card for Dirty John on that 1960s cartoon called Beanie and Cecil. You got Jason Staveley here. Pearl Jam is still to come, and we'll run through everybody on our birthday list next.
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2: I was ecstatic spending time with the Governor-General Sam Mostyn in the Brekkie Bar recently. Wow, what an experience. She was just delightful. She loves the Sydney Swans, she adores oysters, and she loves coming to the beautiful far south coast. And she gave me the Governor General's coin. I'm going to treasure that forever.
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0: Wishing Morten Harkett from A-ha a happy birthday this week. Also Richard Marx. Shannon Noll. Flo Rida's on the list. Nick Jonas. Lol Cream from 10cc. Kids in the Kitchen lead singer Scott Kahn. Happy birthday, Anastasia. Bill Medley. Nile Rodgers. Tim Rodgers from UMI. Extreme's Nuno Bettencourt. And happy birthday also to Alana Curry from the Thompson Twins. It's This Week in Music.

Place This Week in Music with Pearl Jam. They selected Eddie Vedder as their lead singer this week back in 1990 after he'd auditioned by adding some vocals to a couple of tracks they'd sent him on a cassette. That's Daughter. Now, coming up next weekend on the 15th anniversary of the band Split, REM will be our feature artist. We'll give you an Aussie Top 5 recap from September 21st, 1998. X from INXS is our classic album double. We're going to catch up with the lead singer from the Dandy Warhols, Courtney Taylor-Taylor, as they get closer to touring in November and December. That's next weekend. Have a brilliant week, and thanks for having us on.

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5: Hi there, Alana McIntyre here with the latest. Anthony Albanese is heading to NYC after speaking to Apple execs about online safety in California. It comes as US President Donald Trump announces the creation of an AI force. The Prime Minister talking to Executive Chairman Tim Cook at Apple Park in Silicon Valley today, telling ABC's insiders that big companies still need to let artificial intelligence grow.
6: AI is already potentially adding about 1%. To GDP in the world's largest economy. So it is certainly in the United States' interests for there to be that recognition of human interests, and President Trump, I'm sure, understands that.
5: Anthony Albanese heads to NYC next for the